0: RMF Blues.
1: Yeah, by this time, I'd like to present you to the Electric Church. And if maybe you all listening to our notes here in our scenes, you know, playing instead of rapping like I am now, then maybe that'll be just as good enough for anything. You stick the sound. It's all freedom.

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1: We got a little number from our first album we're gonna do for you. 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

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You said it was just a shack. 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

0: 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She said, you shouldn't say that.
1: I said, what did I say to make you mad this time, babe?

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She shouldn't say that. I said, well, what did I say to piss you off this time?

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The woman I love, I got outclassed. Thought I wanted you, baby, a long time ago. You don't want you still, gonna have to let you go. She said, you shouldn't say that. I said, well, baby, you know when you bend over, I see every bit of Christmas. When you bend back, I'm looking right into the new year. She said, honey, honey, you know I gave up cigarettes for my New Year's resolution, but I didn't give up smoking. I said, woman, woman, you gonna walk a mile for a camel? Or are you gonna make like Mr. Chesterfield and satisfy you? But she said, that all depends on what you're packing. Regular king size. And then she pulled out my Jim Beam, and to her surprise, it was every bit as hard as my Canadian club. I said, well, now what you got to say, babe?

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1: 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Then it's showtime. 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